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7: The top stories this hour. England boss Thomas Tuchel says he's proud of how his team did not accept defeat as they fought back to reach the last 16 of the World Cup. Harry Kane scored twice as they got past DR Congo 2-1 in Atlanta. These fans were watching in Liverpool.
8: They absolutely outshone themselves and deserved the England name. All the players in that absolutely made the country proud and all that.
9: We struggled, but we're there.
10: It's classic England fashion, really, isn't it? Leaving it till very late on to win the game. But, you know, Argentina's got Messi. We've got Harry Kane.
7: A 16-year-old boy's been shot in Birmingham. Police say the teenager was taken to hospital with potentially life-threatening injuries following the incident yesterday afternoon. A drop in oil prices is beginning to feed through at the petrol pumps. Analysis suggests diesel fell by 17 pence a litre last month, its biggest monthly drop since the year 2000. And Royal Mail's unveiled images of new stamps celebrating moths from across the UK. The company says they showcase the species that are so vital to our ecosystem.
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7: Warm and sunny in the south. Today, cooler with rain in the north and northwest, highs at 26 Celsius. That's the latest. I'm Becky Cahill.
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14: Nation Radio. Are you feeling fresh this Thursday morning, or maybe a little bit hungover after the football last night? I'm Roberto. Good morning. Welcome to your Thursday. It's the 2nd of July, just after 6, with the big tunes to get you ready. Diana King's Shy Guy on the way right now. Live in joy on Nation 90s.

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0: Jesse Sarr with The Real McCoy. Another night on Nation 90s. Good morning, then. We're doing it for a Thursday. Of course we are. The day that you need to do a double take to the sky. Was that an airplane you saw or a flying saucer? You need to apologise for something you were absolutely meant to remember and then make every space your dance floor. Why? Because, of course, today, Thursday the 2nd of July, is World UFO Day. Why wouldn't it be? It's I Forgot Day and National Disco Day. Yes, happy Thursday. Let's crack on with it, shall we? Go West up next. Big song from the Pretty Woman soundtrack and the Blue Tones.
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You're waking up to even more talk about the weather. Will there be a heat wave? Won't there be a heat wave? Well, apparently the answer is yes, it's coming, and we are going to be hotter than Los Angeles and on par with the Bahamas. Now, if I was in the Bahamas with a nice swimming pool and a cocktail and some palm trees, it would be lovely. Not sat in my office absolutely melting. They're saying next week it's going to really, really warm up once again. But they're also saying the humidity shouldn't be as brutal as the last one, so it should be a little bit nicer. House of Pain on the way soon. First, though, Robin S on Nation 90s.

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0: 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Pretty green eyes. 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

0: 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Spice up your life on Nation 90s. 6:42. It's not April the 1st, is it? It's definitely not April Fool's Day, right? I ask because there's a story in the papers this morning about Wimbledon that is just brilliant. It's almost too good to be true. I'll tell you more before 7. I'll get some M&A on next. First, though.
1: Nation player.
0: Am I the only one asking, how is it Thursday already? I'm not complaining, by the way. It just feels like this week has gone ridiculously quickly. Another weekend is coming. The weather's looking good for it. But before we get there, the little matter of us giving away £750,000. Rather a big matter, actually, because that's a wedge of cash. And it could be dropping into your bank account tomorrow evening. And now we're in July. Summer holidays are fast approaching. I'm thinking that cash could come in handy if you've got kids, because they're going to be off soon, aren't they? They're going to need entertaining. And, well, £750,000? You could have the best summer ever with them. You could spend it on lots of lovely holidays, lots of brilliant days out, and still have loads of money left over at the end to maybe buy a new house. It's up to you. Come and get involved in the winning. It'll take seconds for you to send me the message that can get you involved, but could completely change your life. 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

your 90s all together now. 6:51 for your Thursday. I'm Roberto. You're just in time if you've just woken up and joined us for a story that's almost too good to be true, I think. That's why a moment ago I checked. It's not April 1st, is it? There was a bid to replace Wimbledon's ball boys and girls with dogs. However, it flopped when the dogs refused to give back the balls. A tennis club tried training the dogs to fetch and return the balls at lightning speed, and they did, much faster than a human. However, the dogs refused to drop the balls and had to be bribed with a treat. I mean, I would watch the tennis if there were dogs involved. That would just be brilliant. They'd cause absolute chaos, though, wouldn't it? It'd be a fun watch. I'll keep the tunes coming this morning. Cardigans on the way with some Love Fall. And right now, Shaft, Macha Mambo on Nation 90s.

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8: The top stories this hour, Harry Kane.
9: Boom, scores that goal. And then he scores another goal. I'm just like, oh my God, we're so lucky to have this fella around me. Like, really, we're like so lucky.
10: You know, Argentina's got Messi, we've got Harry Kane.
8: Fans watching last night's action from Atlanta in Liverpool there. Kane's now moved past Pelé's World Cup tally of 12 goals after scoring twice for England as they came from behind to beat DR Congo 2-1 and book their place in the last 16. Here he is.
11: I think it's hard fully to take it all in, especially when you're in a tournament environment. You just kind of focus on the games. But when you come away and you read some of the names that I'm among now, especially in England history, is something that I'm extremely grateful for sure.
8: In other news, a 16-year-old boy has been shot in Birmingham. Police say he was taken to hospital with potentially life-threatening injuries following the incident in the Alum Rock area yesterday afternoon. And a drop in oil prices is beginning to feed through at the petrol pumps. Analysis suggests diesel fell by 17p a litre last month. That's its biggest monthly drop since the year 2000.
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8: Warm and sunny in the south today. Cooler with rain in the north and northwest. Highs at 26 Celsius. That's the latest. I'm Becky Cahill.
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13: Morning, you. Just gone 7 for your Thursday. Hello. I'm Roberto with Lionel Richie on the way after Rosala on Nation 90s. Everybody.

0: There is Eagle Eye Cherry, Save Tonight on Nation 90s. Welcome to your Thursday then, 2nd of July, 7:15. Quite a lot of people are going to have hangovers this morning after celebrating England's win last night. I'm not going to pretend like I know what actually happened because I know nothing about football, but it wasn't a great start and then Harry Kane pulled it back. That's the gist of it, right? I think quite a lot of people are going to have even bigger hangovers after the next game. It's like 1 a.m. on Monday morning, isn't it? Will you stay up and then go straight to work, or will you be calling in sick for that one, maybe? Stick with me. I'll keep you going this morning with the best variety of 90s hits to kick off your day. Blur up next and London Beat.
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Whether you're just getting dressed for your day, listening in the bedroom, maybe in the kitchen getting breakfast ready, or in the car on the way to work already, thanks for having us on. There is London Beat. I've been thinking about you. It's Nation 90s Breakfast, 7:21 for your Thursday. I'm Roberto, with the best variety of 90s hits. Could you name Boyzone's third single? I know, random test for you this morning. It's quite a big one, actually, because the first two songs they put out were covers, and the third one was one they'd written themselves. I'm going to play it for you in a minute. I think you'll like it. First, though, UB40 on Nation 90s. Wow.

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1: I'd never met anyone like him. 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

0: That's Pretty Woman and Sleepless in Seattle, to be returned by tomorrow night. 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

0: getting you ready for your Thursday with a tune that's making me feel like it was Friday. DeLacy's Hideaway on Nation 90's Breakfast, 7:44. I'm Roberto with a British girl group for you next, who were widely considered our answer to the likes of En Vogue. Do you know who that might be? First up.
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0: Am I the only one asking, how is it Thursday already? I'm not complaining, by the way. It just feels like this week has gone ridiculously quickly. Another weekend is coming. The weather's looking good for it. But before we get there, the little matter of us giving away £750,000. Rather a big matter, actually, because that's a wedge of cash. And it could be dropping into your bank account tomorrow evening. And now we're in July, summer holidays are fast approaching. I'm thinking that cash could come in handy if you've got kids, because they're going to be off soon, aren't they? They're going to need entertaining, and well, £750,000? You could have the best summer ever with them. You could spend it on lots of lovely holidays, lots of brilliant days out, and still have loads of money left over at the end to maybe buy a new house. It's up to you. Come and get involved in the winning. It'll take seconds for you to send me the message that can get you involved, but could completely change your life. 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
0: And this. It's been 1 week since you looked at me. And this.

there is Lauryn Hill's Doo Wop on Nation 90s, 7:53. Have you ever had, or would you ever have, a sleep at work? Apparently the World Cup is wiping us all out right now. If you're working with someone who looks like a zombie, chances are they're a football fan and trying to watch all the games. Many of them have taken to tactical sleeping to catch up, including sneaking into a store cupboard or an office, locking the door and having a sleep at work. So if someone's disappeared for like 20 minutes, half an hour, well, go and check the storeroom. They're probably hiding in there. Janet Jackson's here for you now with Whoops Now, Nation 90s.

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6: The top stories this hour, this morning's papers are hailing him Hero Harry, Harry Houdini, England's saviour. Harry Kane rescued England from a shock World Cup exit last night with 2 goals in 11 minutes.
7: That's where I'm most proud of the boys and myself as well, just to keep the belief, keep getting the ball into the right areas and, you know, one of us will have our hero moment, and thankfully for me it was today.
6: The final score against DR Congo was 2-1. These fans were watching the action in Atlanta from a bar in Liverpool.
8: They absolutely outshone themselves. But we're there.
9: It's classic England fashion, really, isn't it? Leaving it till very late on to win the game.
6: A 16-year-old boy's been shot in Birmingham. Police say the teenager was taken to hospital with potentially life-threatening injuries following the incident in the Alum Rock area yesterday afternoon. And a couple from Russia have been arrested after climbing right to the very top of the Empire State Building in New York for what looked a bit like a marriage proposal. They put a banner up while they were there which read, "When the power of love beats the love of power, the world knows peace."
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6: Warm and sunny in the south. Today, cooler with rain in the north and northwest, highs at 26 Celsius. That's the latest. I'm Becky Cahill.
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10: Good morning. Welcome to your Friday Eve. Nearly at that weekend. Happy days. I'm Roberto. I really hope you're well today. It's just after 8 for the 2nd of July with the best variety of 90s hits to get you going. Incognito on the way first. The LA's, There She Goes on Nation 90s Thursday Breakfast.

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0: This is TLC, just bringing that cool vibe to your Thursday morning. Waterfalls on Nation 90s, 8.15, 2nd of July, the day you need to do a double take at the sky. Was that an aeroplane you saw? Or a flying saucer? You need to apologise for something you were absolutely meant to remember today and make every space your dance floor. What am I talking about? What's going on? Today, Thursday the 2nd of July, is World UFO Day, I Forgot Day, and my favourite, National Disco Day. Yeah, happy Thursday. We'll get those disco vibes going next with a huge dance floor filler from Fats and Small next.
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day long. The best variety of 90s hits. Thanks for joining us for your Thursday. Stick with us, we'll make sure it's a brilliant one. There is Sheryl Crow on Nation 90s, 8:23. You're waking up to news this morning of more talk about the weather. Yeah, shocker. Forecasters are saying there is definitely going to be a heat wave and we're going to be hotter than Los Angeles and on par with the Bahamas. Bahamas right now, highs of around about 32. Now, if I was in the Bahamas, that would be all right, because I'd have a swimming pool and cocktails and lovely air conditioning. But when you're going to try and go about your daily life over here, yeah, it's not going to be so much fun, is it? They are saying, though, it's going to be less humid than the last heat wave, so hopefully it'll be a bit more comfortable. Cast on the way soon. First, though, M People on Nation 90s.

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0: This lady's with us at the moment, doing a few little dates over here. I think she's doing London's Hyde Park over the weekend. There is Alanis Morissette, Ironic, on Nation 90s, 8:41. I just want to check something, right? It's definitely not the 1st of April, right? It's not April Fool's Day. I ask because there is a brilliant story around today that involves Wimbledon that feels almost too good to be true. I'll tell you more before 9, and I'll get Mike and the Mechanics on next. First up.
1: Player.
0: Am I the only one asking, how is it Thursday already? I'm not complaining, by the way. It just feels like this week has gone ridiculously quickly. Another weekend is coming. The weather's looking good for it. But before we get there, the little matter of us giving away £750,000. Rather a big matter, actually, because that's a wedge of cash. And it could be dropping into your bank account tomorrow evening. And now we're in July, summer holidays are fast approaching. I'm thinking that cash could come in handy if you've got kids, because they're going to be off soon, aren't they? They're going to need entertaining, and well, £750,000? You could have the best summer ever with them. You could spend it on lots of lovely holidays, lots of brilliant days out, and still have loads of money left over at the end to maybe buy a new house. It's up to you. Come and get involved in the winning. It'll take seconds for you to send me the message that can get you involved, but could completely change your life. 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

There is Gina G. Ooh, ah, just a little bit. Nation 90s, 8:51. It's definitely not the 1st of April, right? Yeah, it's not, is it? It's the 2nd of July. We know that. I ask because there's a brilliant story around this morning that involves Wimbledon that feels just too fabulous to be true. There was a bid to replace Wimbledon's ball boys and girls with dogs, but it flopped when the dogs refused to give back the balls. A tennis club tried training the dogs to fetch and return the

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8: The top stories this hour, Harry Kane.
9: Boom, scores that goal. And then he scores another goal. I'm just like, oh my God, we're so lucky to have this fella around me. Like, really, we're like so lucky.
10: You know, Argentina's got Messi, we've got Harry Kane.
8: Fans watching last night's action from Atlanta in Liverpool there. Kane's now moved past Pelé's World Cup tally of 12 goals after scoring twice for England as they came from behind to beat DR Congo 2-1 and book their place in the last 16. Here he is.
11: I think it's hard fully to take it all in, especially when you're in a tournament environment. You just kind of focus on the games. But when you come away and you read some of the names that I'm among now, especially in England history, is something that I'm extremely grateful for.
8: In other news, a 16-year-old boy has been shot in Birmingham. Police say he was taken to hospital with potentially life-threatening injuries following the incident in the Alum Rock area yesterday afternoon. And two people have been arrested after scaling New York's Empire State Building in an apparent marriage proposal. They've been identified as Russian climbers who were the subject of a Netflix documentary in 2024.
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8: Warm and sunny in the south. Today, cooler with rain in the north and northwest, highs at 26 Celsius. That's the latest. I'm Becky Carhill.
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13: Here we are then, for your Thursday, wishing it was a Friday. I'm Roberto, hello. It's just after nine with an hour's worth of the biggest songs to really get your day going. All of these were top tens. Yeah, it's 90s top tens, obviously. The most feel-good, uplifting song R.E.M. ever gave us on the way after Beautiful South on Nation 90s.

0: Could It Be Magic on Nation 90 is going to play it for the team at Harper's Bakery. Tunes up loud, singing along, having a great time. Do you think you ever get bored of that smell of freshly baked bread? Oh, I love it. It's like if you worked in a chocolate factory. Would you ever get bored of chocolate? Yeah, I'm thinking you might, mightn't you? I'd love to give you a little shout this morning, make you part of the show. So come and say hello. Let me know who you are and what you're up to. Simple as that. Quickest way to get in touch is through our Facebook page. Search for Nation 90s. Give us a little like and a follow whilst you're there. Or you can say hi on WhatsApp. 07740 938500 is the number. Start your message with the number 90. Wilson Phillips on the way next with a kind of pep talk. Pep talk? Pep talk song. And some Kylie on the way.
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there is Kylie's Give Me Just a Little More Time. It's Nation 90s for your Thursday morning with the 90s top 10s, of course. All of these songs were massive, all of them top 10. Scott in Worcester's loving them. Sunglasses on, windows down. He's had a really busy morning. Just finished an early round of golf. Now heading home to get changed before going into work. Oh, mate, the life you lead. Baby Birds, You're Gorgeous coming up first. Kim Sims, Too Blind to See It on Nation 90s. Hi,

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0: Is this song giving you the Friday feels? Everything but the girl missing. Yeah, I know it's only Thursday, but we're nearly there. It is Nation 90's 9:41. Crowded House up next. Their biggest and most loved song. First, though. Make me a
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0: Am I the only one asking, how is it Thursday already? I'm not complaining, by the way. It just feels like this week has gone ridiculously quickly. Another weekend is coming. The weather's looking good for it. But before we get there, the little matter of us giving away £750,000. Rather a big matter, actually, because that's a wedge of cash. And it could be dropping into your bank account tomorrow evening. And now we're in July. Summer holidays are fast approaching. I'm thinking that cash could come in handy if you've got kids, because they're going to be off soon, aren't they? They're going to need entertaining. And, well, £750,000? You could have the best summer ever with them. You could spend it on lots of lovely holidays, lots of brilliant days out, and still have loads of money left over at the end to maybe buy a new house. It's up to you. Come and get involved in the winning. It'll take seconds for you to send me the message that can get you involved, but could completely change your life. 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It's a guaranteed winner. 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

I'm going to play this morning for Megan Ellis at Cedar Dental Practice. Good morning, Megan. Celebrating your 30th birthday in work. Got the tunes playing in reception. Hopefully there's some cake around. Did they let you have cake in a dental practice, or is that frowned upon? Whatever you're doing with your Thursday, I hope you have a great one. Stick with us, of course, for the best variety of 90s hits. We will get you through. I'll see you back here tomorrow morning at 6. I'm going to leave you with a Craig McLaughlin song on the way next. It's so catchy, it'll be in your head all day. First, though, Jennifer Page, Crush on Nation 90s.

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5: The top stories this hour. This morning's papers are hailing him Hero Harry, Harry Houdini, England's saviour. Harry Kane rescued England from a shock World Cup exit last night with 2 goals in 11 minutes.
6: That's where I'm most proud of the boys and myself as well, just to keep the belief, keep getting the ball into the right areas and, you know, one of us will have our hero moment and thankfully for me it was today.
5: The final score against DR Congo was 2-1. These fans were watching in a bar in Liverpool.
7: All the players in that absolutely made the country proud and all that.
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9: It's classic England fashion, really, isn't it? Leaving it till very late on to win the game. But, you know, Argentina's got Messi, we've got Harry Kane.
5: England come up against Mexico in the last 16. Sir Keir Starmer's expected to formally apologise in Parliament later for historical forced adoptions in England and Wales. An estimated 185,000 babies born to unmarried mothers were given up. And a couple from Russia have been arrested after climbing right to the very top of the Empire State Building in New York for what looked to be a marriage proposal.
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5: Warm and sunny in the south. Today, cooler with rain in the north and northwest. Highs at 26 Celsius. That's the latest. I'm Becky Cahill.
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12: 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Thanks, Roberto. Good morning, this is Tony Dibben. Welcome to Nation 90s. 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

0: Cannot wait to go see these guys tonight, and girls as well, because Adele's on keyboard, isn't she? Not Adele, Adele, you know, I mean, their keyboardist is called Adele. Lightning Seeds Change, they're playing in Bedford Park tonight. 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

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This is Tony Dibben at Nation 90's home of Dr. Fox at Drive Time. The Doctor is back today from 2. Here comes Texas and right now Green Day. Let's have the time of our lives. 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
9: The top stories this hour. In the next half hour or so, the Prime Minister is due to make a state apology to those affected by historical forced adoption in England and Wales. It comes after decades of campaigning. Our political correspondent Tom Claiborne has more.
10: Around 185,000 babies are thought to have been taken from unmarried mums and placed with new families. Westminster's apology comes 3 years after leaders in Wales and Scotland said sorry. Campaigners who have been to see the Prime Minister and Number 10 are still pushing for extra help, like quicker access to counselling, and they want records made easier to find as well.
9: A 17-year-old boy's been arrested on suspicion of attempted murder after a 16-year-old boy was shot in Birmingham. The victim was critically injured in Alum Rock yesterday evening. And two people have been arrested after scaling New York's Empire State Building in an apparent marriage proposal. They've been identified as Russian climbers who were the subject of a Netflix documentary in 2024.
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9: Warm and sunny in the south. Today, cooler with rain in the north and northwest, highs at 26 Celsius. That's the latest. I'm Becky Cahill.
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12: Just gone 11. Good morning. We're Nation 90s with Ace of Base. All that you want soon. First, here's the boys of Westlife.

0: Supporting Harry Styles at Wembley, there's Shania Twain and You're Still the One. This is Nation 90s across the UK. 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

0: 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It's 11:30 Thursday today in the Sunshine with Paul Johnson. 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

There's Paul Johnson and Get Down. Dina Carroll, Ain't No Man's coming very soon. Right, first, let's go right back to the very start of our decade. Early 1990, this arrived on the scene. And there was nothing quite like it.

0: 93 for Dina Carroll and Ain't No Man. It's Quarter to Midday. This is Tony here at Nation 90s with Aswad, Shine and S Club 7 are throwing an S Club party. Should we join them next at Nation 90s?
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3: 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Yeah. Get down tonight. Uh-huh.

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1: Squishmallow Squad, get us underway. Oh, strong header from Maui. Straight to Boyle on the wing. Here comes Gordon.
2: It's a goal!
3: 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Some fun, some food. 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
5: The top story is this hour. The Prime Minister's apologised in the Commons for decades of forced adoptions in England and Wales. Around 185,000 children were taken from their unmarried mothers in the 1950s, 60s and 70s. The government says it accepts all recommendations for change made by the public inquiry into the Southport stabbings. It found the attack at a Taylor Swift-themed dance class in 2024 could and should have been prevented. A 17-year-old boy is being questioned on suspicion of attempted murder after another teenager was shot in Birmingham last night. The incident in Alum Rock has left a 16-year-old in a critical condition. And ahead of England's next World Cup game in the early hours of Monday morning, boss Thomas Tuchel's offered some fairly controversial parenting advice.
6: Write an excuse for school and let them watch football. Come on, there's so much school to go to, but World Cup is every 4 years. Let them watch. There will be a big, big match on in 4 days, and we need the support of everyone, and especially of the children.
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5: Warm and sunny in the south today, cooler with rain in the north and northwest, highs at 26 Celsius. That's the latest. I'm Becky Cahill.
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10: 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Good afternoon. You're with Nation 90s. Best variety of 90s hits playing here. Tam for a soon. 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

0: The Ocean Colour Scene, the day we caught the train from 1996 at Nation 90s. Dr. Fox here from 2 with 90s Drive Time. 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And Mark Franklin will chill things out tonight from 10 with Chilled 90s. 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

0: They split up just after the COVID-19 pandemic, but Tunde, the lead vocalist you can hear there, is still out there doing the rounds, touring and performing the tunes of his former band, the Lighthouse Family, and there is Ocean Drive. It's 12:45 for a Thursday afternoon with Savage Garden and In Spiral Carpets on Forgotten 90s. 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

Daryl and Daniel, there's Savage Garden to the Moon and Back from 1997. 97 was a spectacular year, especially around summertime. I mean, let me just show you some more records from 1997. Let me look down this list here. This will bring back some memories as soon as this starts. Remember this one? Lutricia McNeil, Ain't That Just The Way. The beautiful summer of 1997 is alive and well here at Nation 90.

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3: The top stories this hour. Keir Starmer's apologised on behalf of the state to survivors of forced adoption, calling it a stain on our history. An estimated 185,000 unmarried mothers had babies taken away in England and Wales during the 50s, 60s and 70s.
4: Mothers, many young, vulnerable and without support, were coerced, bullied or misled into feeling that they had no choice but to have their children taken away from them.
3: After a teenager was shot in Birmingham, a 17-year-old has been arrested. He's been questioned on suspicion of attempted murder after this happened in Alum Rock. Following a public inquiry into the Southport stabbings in which three little girls were killed, the government says it accepts all recommendations for change. It found the attack in 2024 could and should have been prevented and identified fundamental failings. And after a disappointing start to the tournament, there's plenty of British interest at Wimbledon today, with the Princess of Wales watching on.
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3: Dry and breezy with some warm sunshine. Cooler across the north and west of Scotland with blustery showers. That's the latest. I'm Louise Easton.
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8: 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Alice DJ, Better Off Alone. Right now, Sasha's got something to say.
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0: 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This Tori Amos and Professional Widow. Coming next, Kylie Minogue, Step Back in Time. 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

0: Desiree and Life, quarter to two. This is Tony here at Nation 90s, the best variety of 90s hits after two. 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
1: The top stories this hour. The Prime Minister's apologised to those affected by historical forced adoptions. Sir Keir Starmer's done this on behalf of the state for a scandal which took place between 1949 and 76.
2: The shame is not yours. The shame was never yours. The shame is ours.
1: The government's promised to help provide extra support to victims and make more records available. The government has also accepted all the recommendations made by phase one of the inquiry into the Southport killings. It found the attack, which killed three little girls in 2024, could and should have been prevented. In sport, England boss Thomas Tuchel suggesting parents let their children skip school on Monday after supporting the Three Lions at the World Cup. The team will face Mexico in the last 16 at 1 a.m. our time. And Taylor Swift's wedding is expected to take place in New York tomorrow. The pop star and American football star Travis Kelce will host more than 1,000 guests at Madison Square Garden.
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1: Dry and breezy with some warm sunshine. Cooler across the north and west of Scotland with blustery showers. That's the latest. I'm Louise Easton.
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0: The best songs from the 90s. What an amazing decade. What some incredible songs. All very different, but all class. NSYNC, Scorpions, Alison Limerick with an absolute club classic, and Delamitri and Roll to Me. 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If you're watching the England game, you know which one I'm going to be playing today. Whitney as well. They're all coming up before 3 this afternoon. If you want to get involved, by the way, 07740-938500 on WhatsApp.
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0: We are Nation 90s across the UK. Cardigans, Dawn Penn, Beautiful South, Robin S. Today is World UFO Day. It's also always celebrated on the 2nd of July. Are you a believer or not a believer? Actually, they're not called technically UFOs anymore. To give them their correct terminology now, they are called UAPs. Unidentified Anomalous Phenomena. UAPs. Right, it's the modern term for UFOs. So, UFOs, spaceships, flying saucers, aliens. Have they crashed? Do we have them? Or is it a load of rubbish? What do you reckon? I totally 100% believe. I'm reading the most amazing book. I've nearly finished it. I'm going to talk about it later on. If you are fascinated by the subject, or even if you're totally sceptical, listen up later on. Love to know your thoughts.
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A picture of you, Boyzone. We are Nation 90s. You know, I was thinking yesterday, I know we won the World Cup back in 1966, but I've no idea whether we played brilliantly during the tournament or whether we had some real near misses and nearly went out in 1966. I guess all I know is we won, and that's all really that matters. So I know it was a bit sweaty and a bit stressful watching England. It's always sweaty and stressful watching England. But in the end, it was Captain Kane with that brilliant header and then that absolute thumper of a goal to seal it 2-1 against Congo, who, to be fair, also were brilliant yesterday. Their goalie was off the charts, wasn't he? Anyway, if you're watching, you know. I mean, yeah, we win. And the army of England fans that were in Atlanta last night was unbelievable. The support was great. And then at the end, the team line up at that end. Right, the crowd sing Wonderwall to them, and then all the team are singing Wonderwall back. Honestly, what a moment. That brought a tear to my eye. It really did.

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0: Ah, the best mix of 90s classics. We are Nation 90s. Oasis Wonderwall. What will we be singing next Monday morning after we win in Mexico? Let's think positive. Come on. Right, there's You Got the Love, The Source featuring Candy Staton. A corker from Nick Kamen in his 501s on the way short. Make me a
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0: That moment is going to happen tomorrow night when somebody wins £750,000. We've been doing it for the last few weeks, all the way through June, now into July. Here we go. Is your number in the draw? 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We're quarter charged at the standard rate. Got to be over 18. All the rules for our network comp are on the website. Lines are closing at 5 tomorrow. So get your number in the draw. Hopefully, it's going to be you that gets your number pulled out and called.
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I Promise Myself, Nick Kamen. Sean, thank you very much indeed from Woking in Surrey. I was, I don't mind admitting, absolutely obsessed with Nick Kamen. I had posters of him all over my bedroom when he became a huge star. All those 501 ads, I absolutely loved them. I loved him. I haven't heard you play that song. If you could, I think it would qualify as a forgotten 90s classic. You're not wrong. Thank you, Sean. Bringing back some nice memories. Still got the posters hidden somewhere. Maybe. He was an annoyingly good-looking dude, wasn't he? And a very nice fella as well. Imagine you're that good-looking as a model, and then your manager finds out, what, you've actually got a good voice. You can sing. Oh, my God. Record company, I've got an idea.

0: Always the best songs to sing along to. I'm Neil Fox, Drive Time. We are Nation 90s. Nick Kamen and Dr. Alban Whitney with some Chaka Khan and I'm Every Woman. On the way very shortly, EMF, James, and so much more.
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4: Top stories this hour. The Prime Minister has issued a formal apology on behalf of the state to survivors of forced adoptions, calling it a double injustice.
5: To all those impacted and affected, wherever they are in the country, the shame is not yours. The shame was never yours. The shame is ours.
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0: Some babies of unmarried mothers were taken away in England and Wales during the 50s, 60s and 70s. Gary Glitter's been charged with four historical sex offences. The former pop star, whose real name is Paul Gadd, is due to appear in court in August. Pubs won't be allowed to stay open for England's World Cup match with Mexico, which starts at 1 a.m. on Monday. Rules were eased for late starting matches during the group stage of the tournament. And a rare first edition of The Hobbit has sold for more than £38,000 after being found at an Oxfam shop in Birmingham. The charity says the money will help fund its work tackling poverty.
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0: Dry and breezy with some warm sunshine. Cooler across the north and west of Scotland with blustery showers. That's the latest. I'm Louise Easton.
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0: Another great set of 90s songs for you from Five and EMF, The Fun Loving Criminals and James, TLC, Sybil and the Blue Tones, all coming up very shortly. And let's talk UFOs. By the way, if you want to mention this afternoon, there's a song you haven't heard or forgotten, 90s classic, 077-40-938-500 on WhatsApp. Or email through the website, nationplayer.com.
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Another night from MC Saar and the real McCoy. Foxy here. We are Nation 90s. Today is Thursday, July 2nd. It's World UFO Day today. Or actually, to give them their proper name now, they are UAPs, not UFOs. UAPs, Unidentified Anomalous Phenomena. Basically, things that we can't quite explain. There's a new book. I'm nearly finished it. Got one chapter to go. It's called Not For Disclosure, and it's called UFOs, The World's Best Kept Secret. And it's done by, been written by a remarkable legal mind called Jonathan Kaplan, one of the finest KCs, King's Counsel, in the country, who's been really into this subject for 50 years, according to this book, and has talked to so many people around the world, really high-ranking government and military officials in America and here. To sum it up, yes, we have alien craft that have crashed. Yes, we have tried to retro-engineer and understand how their propulsion systems work. Yes, we have aliens. Yes, we've done autopsies on them. No, we don't quite understand them. We do not know where they come from, but definitely things do exist that we do not understand, that do not come from Earth. So that is what the book is saying, okay? And it's interesting. So Jeffrey Archer, you know, an amazing author, he's featured on the front cover, and it says, "Skeptics like me have no choice but to read this and decide if we ought to think again." I guess that's what's fascinating about this book. Not For Disclosure, UFOs, The World's Best Kept Secret. Even if you could be the world's greatest cynic, honestly read this and then let me know what you think. It's brilliant.

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0: Thursday afternoon across the UK. Rob's got in contact from Scunthorpe. Hello, Rob. How are you? He said, a friend of mine told me about Nation 90s. I've downloaded the app and, yes, I'm slightly obsessed as well. I'm really enjoying sort of going back in time. This was the decade I definitely grew up. I was about 9 when it started, so 19 when it ended. So the 90s were definitely my formative years when it came to music. And it's really nice to have all these musical memories. That's what it's all about. It was a brilliant decade, wasn't it? Let's be honest, Rob. So anyway, very nice to have you listening. Faith Hill and Crowded House are on the way very shortly. And if you have just joined us, you know, we're going to give away 750,000 quid tomorrow. And all you have to do is get a number in a draw. That's all you have to do. I'll tell you how short.
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0: songs to sing along to Thursday afternoon across the UK. 911 Body Shaking, Heavy D and the Boys. And I'm just going to do one final thing on World UFO Day. Where in the UK has the most UFO sightings? I would have probably gone, oh, it's Salisbury Plain, Stonehenge around there, because I know there have been many sightings around there and crop circles and all kinds of stuff. No, the UK's undisputed UFO capital is Bonnybridge, which is a small Scottish town near Falkirk, averaging roughly 300 reports annually and over 60,000 incidents in total since 1992. This epicentre sits at the heart of what they call the Falkirk Triangle. That is where most UFOs in the UK are reported. Make me a
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Closer than close, Rosie Gaines. Just looking through some of the WhatsApps coming in. Mary, I know it's your birthday today. It just says, Mary from Norfolk. I mean, Norfolk is a very big place, but hello, Mary in Norfolk. It is your birthday today. Tim says hello, sends his love and a very happy birthday. Looking forward to seeing you at the weekend. A few other famous faces have their birthdays today, including Margot Robbie. Barbie is 36 today. Lindsay Lohan, she's been around forever and she's only 40 today, Lindsay Lohan. Peter Kay is 53. Jerry Hall is 69 today. If it is your birthday, a very happy birthday to you. I hope you're having a nice Thursday, the 2nd of July. It's Thursday, the big night to go out now. This is going to be... are you out tonight? Or are you out tonight? Welcome to Nation 90s.

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2: The top story is this hour. Two 15-year-old boys who were spared custody for attacking two girls in Hampshire have been sentenced to 4 years' detention. The Court of Appeals ruled that decision was unduly lenient. Lady Chief Justice Baroness Carr has been outlining why there has to be a change.
3: Each incident involving rape by more than one offender was extremely serious, but the fact that they repeated their behaviour after the first incident and did it again to a different person in the second incident is the crucial feature of these cases.
2: The Prime Minister has issued a formal apology in the Commons to unmarried mothers forced to give up their babies for adoption decades ago. Around 185,000 in England and Wales had their children taken away between 1949 and 76. In sport, England boss Thomas Tuchel suggested parents should let their children skip school on Monday. After supporting the Three Lions at the World Cup, the team will face Mexico in the last 16 at 1 a.m. our time. Meanwhile, the government's rejected calls for pubs to be allowed to stay open.
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1: Dry and breezy with some warm sunshine. Cooler across the north and west of Scotland with blustery showers. That's the latest. I'm Louise Easton.
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0: We're Nation 90s, Thursday afternoon across the UK. Late lunch becomes the early drive. I'm here, Foxy, every day between 2 and 6. Britney there, DeLacy, UB40, Lonnie Gordon. Will Smith on the way very shortly. The MIBs, great song from Westlife, a brilliant song from the Pasadenas. It's all coming up. Oh, and Tony, you wanted a Reef song for your birthday. It's coming up this hour. You want to get in contact as well, 07740 938 500.
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0: Another great sweep of 90s songs. Will Smith, Westlife, Pasadena's and Chesney, It's the One and Only. Thursday, 2nd of July, as we mentioned earlier, it is World UFO Day today. It's a huge day for the rock world and the music world in general, because it was this day, 1971, July 2nd, 1971, such an important date. Freddie Mercury, Brian May, Roger Taylor, John Deacon played their first show together as Queen. The gig was at Surrey College. It would launch their legendary career from 1971 to today. So 55 years later, still going strong. Those songs, absolutely timeless. 55 years ago today. And yes, there will be some Queen coming up, of course.
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0: The song that launched them to worldwide superstardom, eh? Right, said Fred, Richard Fairbross and his brother Fred, of course. They were running a gym at the time they wrote that song. Just imagine Richard strutting his stuff in front of the mirrors in the gym while they were pumping iron. It's the same gym. It's still there, by the way. It's not very far from where I live on Fulham Broadway, where a lot of the Strictly Come Dancing pros take their celeb partners when they're doing their rehearsals during the week. It's a place called The Dance Attic. You often see him just hanging outside having a fag or something, you know, in between rehearsals. This is the celeb pros, not Right Said Fred.
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0: We are going to give away £750,000 tomorrow between 5 and 6. 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

0: great cover version of a Fleetwood Mac classic done by The Corrs. Shaggy and the awesome Chemical Brothers. Hey Boy before that, a forgotten 90s classic suggested by Richard. Thank you, Richard. Working hard in York in the office, apparently. Air conditioning full on. Lucky old you to have air conditioning. Don't boast. Right, we are Nation 90s just before 5 o'clock. I'm here until 6. Trevor Marshall here looking after your evening. Mark Franklin later with his chilled 90s playlist.
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10: The top story is this hour. It's understood the leader of a Rochdale grooming gang at the centre of a deportation row has been released from jail. 73-year-old Shabir Ahmed served 14 years for multiple offences against children. The dual national was stripped of his British citizenship but can't be sent back to Pakistan because of a legal loophole. Conservative leader Kemi Badenoch says deporting all foreign criminals must be a priority.
11: We are seeing that a lot of people are exploiting the kindness of our country. I want to see some common sense.
10: Two 15-year-old boys have been detained for 4 years after originally being spared custodial terms for attacking girls in Hampshire. The Court of Appeals ruled the punishment in May was unduly lenient. The Prime Minister has issued a formal apology in the Commons to unmarried mothers forced to give up their babies for adoption. Around 185,000 in England and Wales had their children taken away between 1949 and 1976. And in sport, Arthur Ferries made it into the third round at Wimbledon, but fellow Brit Katie Swan is out, beaten by Madison Keys of the US.
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10: Breezy in the north with patchy rain, mainly affecting the west of Scotland, clearer elsewhere. Sunshine and showers tomorrow. That's the latest. I'm Louise Easton.
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0: 90s. Nation. Where it's already after 5 o'clock and I thought, with football on so many people's minds, let's get a big footy anthem.

0: The OMC Gala. Very dancey. Right, we are Nation 90s. Late lunch becomes an early drive every afternoon. We start at 2, we end at 6. 6 o'clock, Trevor Marshall. And then Mark Franklin chills things out with his chilled 90s playlist a little bit later on tonight. The Cure, The Farm, M People, and Goo Goo Dolls coming up. Yeah, we are Nation. It's drive time.
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when you weren't laughing at Joey. Or Kramer. You are probably cranking up this one. The best variety of 90s hits. Nation 90s.

0: the best songs to sing along to, the best mix of 90s classics. What a great decade it was. M People, Usher, Farm All Together Now, and The Cure and Friday I'm In Love. Right, Maloko, Levellers on the way very shortly. Hello to Tom. It's your birthday today, Tom. This is Tom in Melksham. I haven't been to Melksham for years. But anyway, Tom, good afternoon. I'm glad you found us at Nation 90s. It is your birthday today, and very happy birthday from Sean.
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It is Drive Time. Foxy here. We are Nation 90s. Thursday, July 2nd. 55 years ago today, pretty amazing thing happened. Freddie Mercury, Brian May, Roger Taylor and John Deacon played the first ever show together as Queen. It was at Surrey College. It would launch their unbelievable career. So I was thinking, right, what 90s Queen classic should we play to celebrate that? So if we roll forward 20 years from 1971, we land in 1991, and the last track from their 14th album, Innuendo, is the epic The Show Must Go On. What a track. Here we go. Famously written by Brian May as a tribute to Freddie and his incredible courage and resolve to keep performing despite, sadly, his deteriorating health. And what a legacy of songs they have left us. And 55 years on, it is true. The show must go on.

0: Our one epic song, Queen, the show must go on, into Iris, the Goo Goo Dolls. We are Nation 90s with a Cardigans and a little bit of Hootie coming up before 6 o'clock.
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0: a set of tunes. Thank you for listening. Late Lunch, Early Drive. Back tomorrow afternoon between 2 and 6. Trevor Marshall is on the way, and Mark Franklin later with his chilled 90s playlist. 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
5: The top stories this hour. Pubs and bars across England and Wales are being told they can stay open until 5 a.m. on Monday for the World Cup. The Three Lions take on Mexico in the round of 16, but kickoff's not until 1 a.m. The government is extending licensing hours, which the pub industry says is a much-needed boost. In other news, two 15-year-old boys who were spared custody for attacking girls in Hampshire have now been sentenced to 4 years' detention. The Court of Appeals ruled that original decision was unduly lenient. Rescuers have pulled a Venezuelan security guard from the rubble of a basement alive 8 days after the two quakes hit the country. The 43-year-old was inside his small security cabin when the first tremor struck, which helped shield him from the crushing debris. And a dolphin's been found dead on the banks of the River Thames. It was discovered on the foreshore at Mortlake earlier. The Port of London authorities say they can't confirm if it's the same dolphin seen earlier this week in the river.
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5: Breezy in the north with patchy rain, mainly affecting the west of Scotland, clearer elsewhere. Sunshine and showers tomorrow. That's the latest. I'm Louise Easton.
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6: Thursday evening, thank you Foxy, he's back with you tomorrow afternoon from 2. 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We'll start with Republica.

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0: It's great. Jay, Don't Walk Away, playing the best variety of 90s hits. What a Thursday, then. We've all been a bit buoyed up by last night's result, of course, for England getting through to the last 16 of the World Cup. Now, the logistics comes in of how the hell are we all going to stay up as a country and watch England play at 1 o'clock on a Monday morning?
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The Beautiful South, Everybody's Talking, what a tune that is. On Nation 90s, the best variety of 90s hits. Let's go to 1995. The album was Natural. One of the singers on here was Bubbler Ranks. Never heard of him since. But we have Peter.

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As we chill you out with Nation 90s Chill with Mark Franklin, songs like this. Mariah Carey, Anytime You Need a Friend at Nation 90s.

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The amazing Stereophonics and A Thousand Trees on Nation 90s, the best variety of 96 with Trev Bondier. Well, we're here till 10 tonight. We're hanging around with you. Hey, listen, how would you like £750,000? 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I'll give you all the info you need after 7 tonight.

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4: The top stories this hour. The government says you can now watch England's World Cup match on Monday in the pub if you want to. They're extending licensing hours until 5am, which means venues won't have to apply for special permission. Kick-off for the Three Lions against Mexico isn't until 1am. England boss Thomas Tuchel thinks children should be allowed to stay up and watch. Rhiannon Evans is from Mumsnet.
5: What's important is just to take the decision that's right for your family.
4: Sir Keir Starmer's given a formal apology to victims of historical forced adoptions in England and Wales, calling the practice a stain on our history. An estimated 185,000 babies were removed between 1949 and 76. Google has lost its final appeal against a record European fine and will now have to pay £3.5 billion. The EU punished the firm for forcing phone makers to pre-install its search app and Chrome browser on Android models. And British wildcard Arthur Ferries through to the third round at Wimbledon. Katie Swan is out though.
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4: Breezy in the north with patchy rain, mainly affecting the west of Scotland, clearer elsewhere. Sunshine and showers tomorrow. That's the latest. I'm Louise Easton.
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0: Such a happy song. S Club 7, Bring It All Back on Nation 90s, the best variety of 90s hits. Thursday night. How about this? 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

0: Back to back with Lisa Stansfield and the brilliant Jamiroquai, Virtual Insanity on Nation 90s, the best variety of 90s hits. How was the conversation today about logistics for Sunday into Monday, watching the game at 1 in the morning from the Azteca against Mexico in the last 16 of the World Cup? How's that gone for you today? Are you going to take the day off on Monday? Have you written some time on Sunday to have a little sleep on Sunday afternoon? How's it working for you? It is logistically a nightmare. Bank holiday Monday, I think. Anyway, we'll find out if that gathers a face in the next 24 hours. I think it might do. Right, we play the best variety of 90s hits. Cooler Shaker on the way for you next.
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0: Such a great song on Nation 90s, the best variety of 90s hits. Although Bryan Adams, actually, it wasn't his first choice to ask Mel C or one of the Spice Girls to perform on that song. He asked, actually, Sheryl Crow, but she never got back to him in time, and therefore Mel C got the gig. Incredible. Strike plays next, Nation 90s.
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Boyzone, Love Me For A Reason. Great song, Nation 90s, the best variety of 90s hits from a great decade of music. We are having, by the way, a terrific summer. The weather over the next week or so is wall-to-wall sunshine. Decent temperatures too, late 20s. And the song sounds so much better in the sunshine, like this. Opus 3, It's a Fine Day, Nation 90s.

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0: 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Suede, Beautiful Ones, Jennifer Page and Crush, of course. And we continue the big songs you can sing along to. Lisa Loeb coming up and Travis. It plays next.
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0: Jim Sims, Too Blind to See It. Roberta has breakfast for you in the morning when you wake up, of course, from 6. And Foxy's got Drive Time from 2 tomorrow afternoon at the station that plays the best variety of 90s hits. Lighthouse Family coming up, and Tom Jones too.
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Tom Jones. Huh. That's my Tom impression, just in case you were wondering. And the Cardigans on Nation 90s. The best variety of 90s hits. 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

It's The Verve and Sonnet on Nation 90s, the best variety of 90s hits on this Thursday evening. Mr. Chill is standing by, Mark Franklin, with Nation 90s Chill from 10 tonight. But first up, before that, Celine Dion, The Way It Is on Nation 90s.

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great song from the catalogue of Marillion, playing on Chilled 90s. Evening, I'm Mark Franklin, and you are listening to Nation 90s. Thank you so much for doing so. Candy flips soon, One Hit Wonder after Tori Amos, and Silent all these years. Excuse

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a great tune, isn't it? Sounds so good on Chilled 90s from Nation 90s. That's Waterfall by the Stone Roses. I'm Mark Franklin, Sonia soon, believe it or not, after Praise. And this is Only You.

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production on this song is so good. Deep by E17 playing on Nation 90s. Hello and a very good evening. Thank you for choosing to run off your Thursday here with me as we do Chilled 90s. I'm Mark Franklin and this is Dina Carroll.

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Lyndon David Hall, and that is Sexy Cinderella, playing on Chilled 90s. Evening, you are listening to Nation 90s. Thanks for doing so. I'm Mark Franklin, here Sunday through Thursday nights to relax you out of the weekend and out of your work day as well. Gonna play you Erykah Badu soon, but now, the debut hit song from Embrace. This is All You Good, Good People.

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I'm Mark Franklin. Thank you so much for listening tonight and indeed this week. If you've been here with Chilled 90s, much appreciated. I'll be back on Sunday night, 9 o'clock. We do 3 hours on a Sunday, rounding off your weekend with some more great songs that showcase the softer side of the decade. That was Gloria Estefan and Here We Are. And I'm going to wrap up tonight with this cover of The Tracks of My Tears. It's Go West. Have a great Friday. Have a great weekend as well.

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